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1: 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Turn it up. Doom the rock. Just doom the rock. Okay. Here we go then. Cranking up some hissy old Zeppelin 8 tracks. Just like the good old days. The new sound is the old sound. 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
1: I'm Brian Basher. 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
1: Dear sirs, your new music is great. 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

AM reminder, you can already congratulate yourself because you made it out of bed. 6 a.m. to 9 a.m. It's M's Morning Madness. 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
1: Hello and welcome to Under the Radar, Season 2 Christmas Special. So, I'm sitting here kind of doing this one alone on my own. Not sure why, just kind of felt like it. So, I'm sitting here watching a little bit of Ernest Saves Christmas. And I figured I'd share this little clip for you here before we play some music. So, have at her.
2: Crazy, especially on a day like today when it's real hot. You want one for you, boy? I gave one to my boy last year.
3: No, that's all right. Just take the truck on over to stage 5.
2: Now, Colonel, for me. Let me have myself in there. That's all these movie people want. Poison.
1: That is awesome. Every single time I watch Ernest Saves Christmas, it just, yeah, that thing makes me laugh my ass off. Let me know what you guys think. If you like a little bit of Ernest, like what's your favorite Christmas movie or Christmas music? Let me know. It clearly can't be some of mine, but if you do like it, let me know in the comments on Facebook, Twitter, you know, all over the place. I'm everywhere. Just get at me.

it's been a hell of a ride trying to actually find you guys all this Christmas music. Like, I couldn't believe I found a Christmas song from X, let alone some Bad Religion stuff. I wasn't sure where to, like, it took me forever to find the downloads for this damn stuff. You know, the best part was the Blink-182 song. I remember growing up with that thing. I first got my license in, oh, Jesus, I don't even know, like 2002 or something like that. Three, maybe. I really don't remember when I got my driver's license, but that Christmas, I remember working at the co-op, like, on the 24th, you know, Christmas Eve, and my mom let me borrow her nice car. It was like the Lumina at the time, a nice green 96 Lumina, and I drove that thing from Willowbush to Assiniboia attempting to listen to The Wolf, because at that time, back in them days, it was way spottier than it was now. I don't know, they must have got a booster or something, but either way, that was, you know, intense, because they were just doing like a Christmas song block, and it was all rock songs and these non-traditional ones, and for once in my life, I didn't have to listen to that goddamn David Bowie song. That fucking drummer boy. I hate that song so much. Sorry for the language, but geez. Anyway, we're gonna play some, geez, what do we got here?

0: You know, another one of my favorite Christmas classics is the Ramones one. You know, Merry Christmas, I Don't Want to Fight Tonight. I remember being like 10 years old and finding that on MTV2, actually. They used to have that awesome MTV2 program back on the day, and it was just like a block of solid music, like an entire channel of solid music all the time. There was never a show on there, well, that I remember. And then slowly they started seeping TV shows in there. But anyway, I digress. Back to the music. They used to do, like, around Christmas time, just like a non-stop block of Christmas stuff. And I remember seeing, like, Twisted Sister and, you know, Rat, all them bands doing, like, Christmas songs and videos and stuff. And it was just freaking hilarious, actually. I quite enjoyed listening to it. But we're going to play a little bit more music for you now. It's just enjoy some Christmas tunes.
1: Merry Christmas, I don't want to fight tonight with you.

Beavis and Butthead was another one that had a Christmas special. That thing made me laugh my ass off back in the day. I'm pretty sure I had like a Beavis and Butthead Christmas sweater back in the day that talked. Being like grade six and my teacher, I remember you press like a certain place on this t-shirt or sweater or whatever it was, and it would talk, and it wouldn't talk, but Beavis and Butthead would both laugh, and you know that infectious freaking laugh they both have. And especially, you know, combining that with the Christmas spirit or Christmas special too, and everything was just, man, that got me. I remember my friends actually like used to borrow that shirt just to piss off just to piss their parents off at home. And that shirt must have made the rounds, and I remember one of my teachers actually took the damn voice box. She let me wear the shirt, but she took the voice box out of it so that it couldn't bug the hell out of all the kids in class. I never did get that damn thing back, and I even sent my mom in there to go get it for me, and I remember that never ended up well. I think the words exchanged were interesting, but either way, thanks for trying, Mom.

0: Well, that's some Christmas cheer right there. I'm sitting here drinking my coffee, just kind of trying to figure out what the hell to talk about between songs with you guys here. So far, I'm just kind of sitting here thinking about how to decorate my house. I hate decorating my house for Christmas. It is annoying, and it's all for one day. So I know Marlene agrees with me on that, and I wish she was here right now bashing Christmas with me, but she didn't feel like it, so, you know, feel free to shame her as well. Well, you guys, thanks for sticking around. Thanks for listening to the show. Hope you got all the way through it. Either way, Merry freaking Christmas, Happy freaking New Year, and enjoy the rest of your evening. I'm going to send you off now.
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1: 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I don't wanna live if I'm living without you. Suicide love, take me out if you have to. 1 hour of top hard rock hits.

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1: Dear sirs, your new music is great. 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
2: 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Some from Saskatchewan, some from Alberta. You know, it just depends. You know, it's all underground. It's all Canadian. Well, most of it anyway.
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0: All right, Para Vice City, it's me, Chad Vice. We heard some Keel with United Nations. That's not the rhythm of the song, but the rhythm of 80s rock is Para Vice City. It's me, and I'm joined by a guy who claims he's my buddy. It's Alex Mejia of the band Sunday Riot Club. Alex, how are you, brother?
1: I'm doing great. Thanks for having me. It's a pleasure to chat with you again. It's been a while.
0: Yeah, it's been a minute since we talked on the record.
1: Yeah, exactly.
0: Quote, unquote. Yeah, back on Para Vice City, which is cool to have you. Like always, man, you pick some great songs, and I can't get this one out of my head. I've heard it many times before, but I just played it. Spoiler alert, I just played it a few seconds ago before we got on the air, so I was checking it out again. It's White Lion, Sweet Little Love, man. Yeah, I sound just like Mike Tramp.
1: It's a great song, and Mike Tramp sounds great. Dude, that's cool. Yeah, White Lion, I mean, it's actually funny because I've always been a big 80s fan, hair metal fan, and I've always heard about White Lion. I knew about Vito, their guitar player, but I always seen the like their classic music videos on YouTube and Much Music when I was younger. But the thing is, I've listened to the full album for the first time like 4 years ago, and I was like, whoa, this is pretty good. That like the whole thing, you know, you always hear like When the Children Cries and stuff like that on Much Music and on YouTube, but it's like I actually need to dive deeper into like the White Lion stuff, and I was like, damn, this is so good. So yeah,
0: it's a great record, man. It's the Pride record. I think it's their major label debut on Atlantic, and I just got into it too. I actually found a copy of it on CD, and I got it then. I think I posted some pictures when I got it, and you liked it. You saw it, right? And it's just I dove into the whole record. And there's amazing, great songs on there. And not just Mike's voice, but Vito Bratta, his guitar playing, man. It's just it's so insane. Tasteful, but so it's so big. It's like a big, big sound. He's got some great licks in there. It's amazing.
1: Yeah, and they also had James Lomenzo on bass, who played with, well, of course, White Lion, played with David Lee Roth. He then played with Black Label Society.
0: John Fogerty.
1: And now he's with Megadeth. So huge lineup. I mean, that lineup is great. And I just discovered not too long ago that Mike Tramp is Danish. He's from
0: the Lars territory, Lars Ulrich territory. I don't know where exactly, and I don't know if he's from Denmark itself, but from Copenhagen, so, I should say. I don't know if he's from Copenhagen. I shouldn't say Denmark. Yeah, from Copenhagen. But yeah, he's Danish.
1: Yeah,
0: came to New York in the early years.
1: He had a career there before moving to LA and then formed White Lion. So there's a cool story about the band. And all the songs are like really good. Like you said, the guitar playing on that album is just, it's tasteful. It's heavy, good tone, and lots of cool stuff going on. So yeah, it's a really good album. I know the fun fact about that album is that when they were about to release it, they were supposed to headline a show at the Ritz in New York. And MTV was filming that show, and the opening act was Guns N' Roses right before they launched Ride for Destruction. And then on the day of the show, people from MTV pulled a plug and they said, you guys will actually open for Guns N' Roses because everyone's here. Everyone bought tickets are here for Guns N' Roses, so you guys will have to actually open for them. So Ritz show videos are really popular for Guns N' Roses, and we never heard a White Lion show. So yeah. It's a cool fact.
0: That's cool, man. I appreciate you bringing that. It's not just about me. I'm bringing the facts and bringing the news here. I love it. I love it. Let's jump into it now. White Lion, Sweet Little Lovin'.
1: Yeah.
0: Para Vice City with me, Chad Vice, and
1: Alex from Sunday Riot Club.

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Crank this mother up!

0: Hello.
1: Hey Jay, how you doing?
0: I'm just doing so-so, trying to rest my worry ass.
2: All right, we are back here on Paravice City. It's me, Chad Vice, and Alex from Sunday Riot Club. And I'm going to invite you to do something that I don't usually do with guests. No, not that. It's called the Rock News, and let's jump into it now.
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2: All right, we're going to be playing some Rat, but let's talk a little bit about Stephen Piercy and Warren DeMartini are actually out there right now playing some shows. They played M3 in Maryland not too long ago. They got a few shows and a little tour booked coming up over the summer across the U.S. Those two together with a great, amazing backing band, also including Matt Thorne, who was in Rough Cup, and an early version of Rat, too, is playing bass, so that's very cool. It's almost like three-fifths of the quote-unquote most original rap.
4: Yeah,
2: it's more than they've had in the most recent years for Rat, so it's pretty cool to see that.
4: They also have Carlos Cavazo with them, I think.
2: Who played with Rat on the last incarnation, last infestation, the record infestation.
4: Yeah, it was actually a good album, and Carlos. Yeah. So, on the first Quiet Riot album. That's a cool lineup. Hopefully one day they will reunite with Bobby Blotzer. Not sure what will happen next year, but it seems like Stephen Piercy's doing better right now.
2: Yeah, he's sober, he's healthy, he's doing what he's doing. He's looking good, at least. He sounds how he sounds live. He's a unique voice, especially at his age. He's in his mid, late 60s, but he looks great. He's healthy, he's happy, so that's good.
4: Nick Warren's back with him. It also means that he's doing better, because I knew like a year ago or 2 years ago, Warren was saying that he wouldn't get back with Stephen.
2: So. Yeah.
4: Fingers crossed, maybe one day we'll get the full Rat reunion. I'm a huge Rat fan, so...
2: Me too. One little piece of news, too. I've been recently seeing this, too. If you're a fan of Vinnie Vincent, how could you not be? Vinnie Vincent Invasion, which I love the second record with Mark Slaughter, All Systems Go. He's been teasing a lot on his social media, some new songs, a new track coming out with Robert Fleischman, who was his original singer, also played in Journey back in the 70s for a period of time before Steve Perry was in it. But teasing new music for a long, long time now, but it looks like it's getting closer than ever. A lot of updates on Vinnie Vincent's social media, so check that out if you can. There's a bunch of activity there. If you're a Vinnie Vincent or his guitar playing fan, you're going to love this. I've heard a couple of tracks or a couple of the teasers he's got online. Pretty good.
4: Yeah, it's cool to see that Vinnie is back. Finally disappeared during death.
2: Yeah.
4: Yeah, hopefully. Maybe he needs money too. Maybe he needs money. I don't know.
2: Yeah, well, we all do.
4: Yeah, exactly.
2: Especially after all the lawsuits with Kiss, who doesn't need money, right?
4: Mm-hmm. And he's a crazy talented guitar player, so it's actually good to see that he's back and he wants to do it. So yeah, that's really cool.
2: Yeah, hopefully it happens. In the meantime, let's get into it. It's Rat. It's Body Talk. My body talks and it says, "Don't touch me there." It's Paravice City with me, Chad Vice, and
4: Alex from Sunday Riot Club.
2: That's cool. Just to get the crowd going.

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0: It's Paravice City 80s Rock and Talk.

0: All right, back. Paradise City. It's me, Chad Weiss, and Alex from Sunday Riot Club. Speaking of Sunday Riot Club, I just did that. Let's talk about them right now. Brand new music, I think, from them. It's Out in the Sky. I want to talk to you about this song and where it came from and all about Sunday Riot Club. Give me some self-promo.
1: Yeah, for sure. Out in the Sky, great song. I think it's one of my favorite songs we've ever done. It was recorded at Hillside Audio in Cumberland with Cameron Dunn. And it's on a bunch of FM commercial radio stations across Canada, rock music
0: is
1: station.
0: It here in Ottawa,
1: yeah,
0: too?
1: Sorry?
0: Is it here in Ottawa, too?
1: Yeah, here in Ottawa, we got, I'll send it to you, we got 16 radio stations, so we got a bunch of them. We got that song and White Bronco and Wild Wild Spirit that are on many radio stations.
0: I love Wild Wild Spirit. White Bronco, is that an O.J. Simpson dialogue, or is it...
1: No, not at all. It's about a native warrior. Okay. That's his name. We needed a name for our native warrior character. So, but yeah, Out in the Sky. It's on a bunch of FM commercial radio stations. So we're pretty proud of that. We actually wrote that song in like a span of a minute. I came to the rehearsal spot with the actual like acoustic intro, and I was like, I got this, and then I got the electric guitar intro, and then we can work on that. And we just sat down, the three of us, and wrote the song in like a minute. Scott Billings, who used to play drums with us, quit last December.
0: Is he on this track? He's on it, right?
1: He's on this track. He's not with us anymore.
0: Right.
1: Still alive though, but he's
0: yeah,
1: he's
0: yeah, not. Yeah. That's it. He's gone. He's dead.
1: He's gone. He's gone. But he wrote all the lyrics to that song.
0: Nice.
1: And I think they're good. Scott liked his grass, so that's what the song is about. If you could actually listen to the lyrics.
0: Oh, okay, I got
1: yeah,
0: it.
1: Yeah, flying high. So flying high and taking it smooth.
0: No, it's a great song. Let's let all the world hear it now. Sunday Riot Club, Out in the Sky. 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
1: Alex Mayo. 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

pair of Vice City is rolling down the 80s rock track like a dream train. 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

We are back one more time here on Para Vice City with me, Chad Vice, and Alex from Sunday Riot Club. It's the Scorpion Bing! Sting section, and we're going to play somewhat of a newer song from them, The

0: That's a great album title. We'll get into that real soon, but I want to talk to you before I let you go about the song you chose at the end of the show. It's Billy Idol, Love Don't Live Here Anymore. It's a great track. I didn't know about it. I think it's a bonus track to the re-release of Rebel Yell, if I'm not mistaken. Tell me more about it.
1: Yeah, well, I'm a huge Billy Idol fan, and I saw him last summer in August at the CTC in Ottawa. And since then, I've been an even bigger fan because the show was just phenomenal. I even bought his biography when I left the arena. And nice. Yeah, bigger fan. The show was awesome. I mean, and there were no like pyro or like big screens or anything like that. The band was just like super tight. And Billy Idol, who's in his 60s, was just owning the stage and owning the crowd. And it was so good, like so much energy. And it was for the 40th anniversary of Rebel Yell. And I never heard about the Love Don't Live Here Anymore cover he was doing.
0: I didn't know it was a cover. Wow. Yeah, who was he covering? Whose song was that?
1: Oh.
0: Putting you on the spot.
1: Yeah.
0: We're live, pal. Not really.
1: Long black hair, big black beard. Memory blank. I'll find it after.
0: Okay.
1: But the thing is, what the funny story about it is, well, he played that song during the show with his backing vocalist, who did a phenomenal job, phenomenal voice. And me and my girlfriend were just like, wow, this is awesome. So when we got out of the show, the only thing I would listen to on repeat was that song.
0: That song, wow.
1: Rebel Yell remastered for the anniversary album.
0: Nice. And,
1: yeah, so it's a cover. So before diving into that song during the show, he actually told the crowd like why the song was not on the album when he released it. And the thing is, he recorded the song and everyone in his team was like, wow, this is a really good cover. But the thing is, there's another artist, her name is Madonna. She recorded,
0: never heard of her.
1: She recorded the same cover. Yeah, and she put it out before him.
0: Next she'll do Moni Moni.
1: I can't release the same cover the same year. Billy Idol, Madonna. So
0: yeah, that's so hilarious.
1: He actually decided to release it now 40 years later. And he's like, I regretted not releasing that song because he thought his cover was actually better than Madonna's. And I actually went to listen to Madonna's cover. And it's actually not that good. So that sucks because it would have been a hit during the 80s. That's for sure.
0: Well, people got their homework to do when they leave the show tonight. A, they can go listen to the Madonna cover and be the judge. See what they think. Compare A to B, apples to oranges, apples to bananas. And they can also find out who the original singer was and get back to me. Hit us up on the socials. Me, Chad Weiss at sebcamco.com. And if they want to bother you about it, Alex, where can people find you in Sunday Riot Club?
1: Well, you can find us on Facebook. You can find us on Instagram for more info about the band. You can find us on Apple Music, Spotify. We got new songs. We actually released a new EP a month ago, and we recorded a song for the Ottawa Senators. It's in French. It's our very first song in French. And you can find on YouTube. We got a bunch of really cool music videos for you guys. And we're playing more shows. So keep an eye on our Facebook and our Instagram. And we'll be playing Ottawa in the next couple of months too, August 29. It hasn't been announced yet. And we'll be back in Montreal, Toronto, and all that stuff. So we're keeping busy. We're back in the studio too, recording new music with new drummer Sean Connor. And we'll be recording some more music videos in the next few months. So we're always keeping busy. We're the busiest band in Ottawa, I think.
0: And I love it. Oh, you guys are great, man. I appreciate it. Appreciate you taking the time, stopping by, being a part of the silliness, being a part of Paradise City, picking some songs. I appreciate everyone out there who's listening, and check it out. I'll be back next week with who knows who. Actually, I know who, but it's going to be a big surprise, big special show. Check it out. Alex, thanks for being here, brother. Thanks for picking the music. It's time to catch your luck and play. Let's do it. Paradise City with me, Chad Weiss, and
1: Alex from Sunday Riot Club. Have a good one, guys.
0: So long, brother.

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1: Dear sirs, your new music is great. 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Sincerely, Stalker Dave from the Bushes.
2: New music. We play it. What you do with it is up to you. Buzz.

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1: Dear sirs, your new music is great. It really soothes me in my downtime, which I don't get a lot of in my stalker schedule. Sincerely, Stalker Dave from the Bushes. New music. We play it. What you do with it is up to you.

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1: I'm Brian Basher. 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Of course, we'll take a trip to the Flashback Vault and have a Classics of Rock from Ozzy. 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

AM reminder, you can already congratulate yourself because you made it out of bed. 6 a.m. to 9 a.m., it's Em's Morning Madness. 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
1: 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Dear sirs, your new music is great. It really soothes me in my downtime, which I don't get a lot of in my stalker schedule. Sincerely, Stalker Dave from the bushes. New music. We play it. What you do with it is up to you.
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1: Awesome underground music. Some from Saskatchewan, some from Alberta. You know, it just depends. You know, it's all underground. It's all Canadian. Well, most of it anyway.
0: You're on. Budlock.ca. Jimi Hendrix, All Along the Watchtower.

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0: Jimmy World Team. Every weekend. 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You're on.
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1: I'm Brian Basher. 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Also have debuts from Lips, Anchor Lane, and The Return of Angel. Of course, we'll take a trip to the Flashback Vault and have a Classics of Rock from Ozzy. 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
2: and... 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

All right, I'm all coffeed up. It's Chad Vice. It's Paravice City. You need wildlife. Come on, come on, come on. Yeah, yeah, yeah. Crocus from the 1988 record Heart Attack. The last record they did for a little while at the end of the 80s with singer Mark Starace before they broke up for a bit. Then had a singer by the name of Carl Sentence who joined them in the mid-90s before Mark Starace rejoined them in 1995 for their reunion record. That's a lot of useless information, but we have a lot of amazing rock for you here on Paravice City and some great useless information in the rock news section coming up. Although I promise, unlike last week, I won't be talking as much. We're going to get right down to the tunage here on Paravice City. So if you like my amazing rock voice, you're going to have to miss it a little bit this week. I'm going to be playing more music. And if you hated it, well, you're going to have to hate it a little bit less because we're going to be playing a lot more music here on Paravice City. We're going to jump into the music now. It's some Night Ranger with Eddie's Coming Out. You're coming out to listen to some great 80s rock here on Paravice City. Night Ranger, still a band I'd love to see before they hang it up. I do believe Jack Blades is in his 70s now, frontman, singer bassist, but it's still great. It's still great live. I see clips of the shows out there. They play casinos, they play festivals, they play events, a wide variety of different bands all over. So they're a band that can adapt to any concert situation from what I can tell. If you want to let me know how your experience with Night Ranger was, either back in the day or today, I'd love to hear about it on the socials. Chad Vice at sebcamco.com. 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Love to know. But now Chad Vice is coming out and I'm coming in your ears with more music here on Paravice City with Chad Vice.

This is your brain. And this is your brain jamming to the sounds of 80s rock on Paravice City. Got any questions?

0: Yeah, so this was his rock phase before that, and I hope you dig it. Yes, Michael Bolton here on Paradise City. We play it all and then some. All that and a bag of chips. No, wait, that's the 90s. Well, we do it all here on Paradise City like this, the rock news. It's time for it.
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0: All right, here in the rock news this week, if you've been following the drama that's been happening around The Who lately, of course, The Who being Roger Daltrey and Pete Townsend, they fired and then rehired their long-ass time drummer, Zach Starkey, who you may or may not know as the son of the famous Ringo Starr, who's been with the band since 1996 up until 2025, earlier this year, after a concert they had at the Royal Albert Music Hall in the UK for Roger Daltrey's Teenage Cancer Fund. Roger had a hard time hearing himself through the music, through the drums. I guess there was a sound mix problem, and then he somehow blamed Zach Starkey for that, said he couldn't work with a drummer that was too loud. Just a few days after that, Pete Townsend put a statement out saying basically that, no, Zach is still in the band. We just asked him to tighten up his playing a little bit, and Roger was just, fiddling, diddling with... He was knob twiddling. Roger was knob twiddling with his ear monitors and couldn't quite hear what was going on. It was a sound problem, obviously. I mean, the guy's been, Zach Starkey's been in the band since, what, for over 25, 30 years? I'm pretty sure longer than Keith Moon at this point, even though you can't replace a figure like Keith Moon. I don't think suddenly Zach Starkey decided at this event, like, you know what, I'm going to fuck around here today. I'm going to... I swear I've only had coffee. You know, so Zach is a true key player, and he's been with the band forever, and that's a good lineage there. So I'm pretty sure they got a nasty phone call from Ringo saying, "Boy, what the bloody hell is this now? Fire my boy." Anyway, so Zach Starkey back with The Who. That's all that matters. And yeah, so all the drama's been settled, and hopefully they keep their mini squabbles behind closed doors so this little accidental stuff doesn't leak out in the press. You like documentaries, Becoming Madonna documentary is currently streaming now. It's currently streaming on Now TV. If you haven't seen it before, Variety magazine cautions you on it. Here's a quick little blurb from there saying that Becoming Madonna, in other words, does not live up to the basic concept that is about Madonna becoming Madonna. The strange thing about the movie is that it convinces itself it is about that by treating the glory days of her career as if she was still becoming Madonna as she was getting famous. Madonna's rise to fame from 1978 to 1992 is the full name of the documentary, and that has to be one of the most unintentionally funny descriptions of a documentary I've ever encountered, the reviewer says. It's like saying a film about the formative days of the motion picture industry from 1915 to 1987. Yeah, so basically it's saying that it's not really about becoming Madonna, it's more about a few blurbs about her first arriving to New York in the late 70s, and then basically shows her recording her first single in 1982 and then on her way to stardom. And they're trying to say that, I guess, that part, her as she moves through stardom, is her becoming Madonna or becoming the Madonna she is. I mean, that's not really the same thing as something like becoming Led Zeppelin, right, where they documented the actual start of the musicians, what band they came out of, the Yardbirds, you know, everything, and then becoming Led Zeppelin up to the first record, I do believe. This is not that. But if you like documentaries and still want a snapshot of an iconic figure in the music industry, that's the one about Madonna. Check it out. Streaming Now TV. Finally, Judas Priest and Alice Cooper are teaming up for a fall 2025 North American tour. I'm looking forward to this. They're coming to kind of my neck of the woods in Tirana. I'm going to try and see them on September 29th. This co-headlining run kicks off in Biloxi, Mississippi on September 16th. It also has support on it from Corrosion of Conformity. I can't wait. I've never seen that band live. I've always wanted to. Pepper Keenan, of course, from the band Down, and has been with COC since the early 90s, basically, from the Deliverance record. He has he's the singer behind all those great songs like Clean My Wounds and Albatross and On the Arms of God, stuff like that. There's a lot of I can't wait to see this band live. That's really who I'm going for. I love to see Judas Priest. Never seen Alice Cooper live either. Never seen any of these bands live, but I'm definitely going to be there in time to see COC. And if you care about great Southern rock, heavier Southern rock music, you can't go wrong with COC. So if you're catching one of the shows on this tour, get there early. Check out COC. Check out the cock. All right, it's Paradise City. It's me, Chad Weiss. That's your rock news. Speaking of Judas Priest, let's play them right now. It's Killing Machine from 1978, a nice groovy track that you're going to swing your ding to. Here we go. Paradise City with me, Chad Weiss.

We are back here on Paravice City. It's me, Chad Vice, and it is the new music section, and we're going to play two incredible tracks, in my opinion, and I know they will be of your opinion, too. We're going to kick it off with a surprise single. I know it was released a few weeks ago, but it was kind of a surprise to me. Unless you were really paying attention to either one of these artists' social medias, you wouldn't have known, like myself. Blues guitarist and singer Joe Bonamassa, and of course the legendary man himself, the Red Rocker Sammy Hagar, teamed up their guitar and singing voices, worked together to release a collaborative single called Fortune Teller Blues. I want to kick it off with that right now. Great bluesy track, great guitar work from Joe, and probably Sammy too, but mostly from Joe from what I can tell. Joe opens the track with his singing, his great bluesy voice, and Sammy's voice is still amazing at 77 years old, still killing it. Of course, if you've seen him on the Best of All Worlds tour, that's starting back up in Vegas in a couple months from now, I do believe, or even next month. We're in April, I do believe in May of 2025 in Vegas residency, so check that out if you can. But the Fortune Teller Blues is what we're all about now here on Paravice City, new music section with me, Chad Vice.

0: pair of Vice City with Chad Vice. Do you want to hear more 80s rock?
1: You want it? You want it, huh? You want it, huh? You want it? Do you want to hear more rock and roll, more 80s, huh? Do you?
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Back here one last time on Paradise City, meet Chad Weiss, and we heard some Butterside, B-U-D-D-E-R-S-I-D-E, Butterside. We heard them featuring the guitar talents of Sam Bam Colton, who's in like a thousand bands now. He's the, I don't know, the George Lynch or the Mike Portnoy of bands. He's in, of course, this new project of his own, Butterside. I believe he's in Faster Pussycat. He's even recently joined Godsmack, as well as a replacement for the original guitarist over there. And he's in singer Dorothy Martin's band, Dorothy, the solo artist, but he's in her band, Sam Bam Colton. He's in every friggin' band. Check him out. Great guitarist, very versatile. So this is another one of his projects. Great singing, too. This is a great album, so check it out. We played one of their songs before. This is The Joker, not a cover of the Quiet Riot song. There's a deep album cut for you that you may not remember from the Paul Sorrentino era, but this is their brand new song. And their own original song, The Joker. Nice ballad, great, great song, I love it. And it is the Scorpions, bing, section. It's a little backstage Queen action, not that Queen. It's from the 1976 record, Virgin Killer. I've talked so many times at length about the album cover of that, the band album cover, which I don't believe in censorship of art and music and pictures, but this one, yeah. If you know what I'm talking about, you can agree on that too. The original cover featuring a young adolescent girl, somewhat nude, not somewhat, actually nude on the cover. If you can look that up yourself, I wouldn't recommend it, but you can look up the story about that if you wish. But the more proper cover is out there that I own, which is the ugly five guys that are on the record, which is way, way hotter to look at. So, Backstage Queen, Scorpion Sting from the classic 70 Uli John Roth era, and we're going to play some John Norum to end the show. Thank you for coming to the show, listening each and every week. I invite you to come back next week and join me here on Paradise City. Same place you're listening now, same amazing music you're going to hear, but different songs, and maybe a different co-host, or a co-host at all. That'd be great. That'd be great. Let's get it on. It's Paradise City with me, Chad Weiss, and I'm your backstage queen as well. Ooh, die.

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2: And he said, play the best song in the world, or I'll eat your soul. 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
1: Dear sirs, your new music is great. 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

0: not southbound on the
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2: Yeah, here we go for the 100th time. Hand grenade pins in every line. Throw them up and let something shine. 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
1: Love Dies Young is a song by American rock band Foo Fighters. 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
0: Hey, we're in Canada.
1: Well, of course you are. And Canada Friends welcomes you. What brings you folks to Canada? Why are you here today?
0: My adopted brother got taken back here to Canada. So, we want to talk to the new Canadian Prime Minister about getting him back?
1: The new Prime Minister doesn't live in this part of Canada. He's in Ottawa.
0: So how do we get to Ottawa?
2: Oh, that's easy. You just have to follow the road.
1: Which road?
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0: This is the weekend Rock Ops Canadian feature. River Below is a song by Canadian band Billy Talent. It was released June 2004 as the third single from their self-titled debut studio album. In Much Music's countdown, the music video ranked number 7 for top 50 most controversial videos. It also placed number 15 in Much Music's 100 best videos. 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

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I'm hosting the Weekend Rock Off. 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
1: Sweet Home Alabama is a song by American Southern rock band Lynyrd Skynyrd, released on the band's second album, Second Helping, in 1974. It is written in response to Neil Young's 1970 song, Southern Man, which the band felt blamed the entire South for American slavery. It reached number 8 on Billboard Hot 100 chart in 1974, becoming the band's highest charting single. The song remains a staple in Southern and classic rock and is arguably the band's signature song. In May 2006, National Review ranked the song number 4 on its list of the 50 greatest conservative rock songs, and in July 2006, CMT ranked it as the number 1 Southern rock song. Rewinding back here on the Weekend Rock Off.

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The Weekend Rock Off showcases Body Talks by The Struts. Body Talks was released as the first single from their second studio album, Young and Dangerous. 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

0: Hard. Hey, it's your boy J-Rock from Sunnyvale Trailer Park, you know what I'm saying?
1: My name is Jonathan Torrance. I play the character of J-Rock on TV. I'm not a rapper, but I play one on TV. You know, people always ask, when did you know that Trailer Park Boys was such a hit? And you have to understand, at first we thought maybe people in Dartmouth, Nova Scotia would find the show funny. The fact that it's traveled as far as it has is inconceivable to us. So after the second season started to air and it got a bit of traction, I was standing in my costume outside a hotel in Halifax when a cab pulled up and this elderly gentleman who looked like Mr. Magoo got out of the cab with a hat on, looked like he might have been a bit visually impaired, he had a cane, and he looked over at me and said, "Do you know what I'm saying?" And that's the moment I knew, I think we're onto something here.
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3: 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It was released as a second single from their 1998 album Stunt. 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
2: 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Nirvana performed Lake of Fire for their MTV Unplugged appearance in 1993 and were joined by the Kirkwood Brothers. This song version appears on Nirvana's 1994 live album, MTV Unplugged in New York. In 1995, it topped Canada Rock/Alternative chart at number 17. 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

This is your feature Saskatchewan homegrown artist. Johnny Don't is a five-piece band described as one of Saskatchewan's greatest up-and-coming acts. Johnny Don't is a group with an extraordinary talent for blending various musical styles with outrageous witty humor. Now playing on the Weekend Rock-Off, Cowboy Song by Johnny Don't.

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1: In March 2005, Q Magazine ranked Purple Haze by Jimi Hendrix at number one on its list of 100 greatest guitar tracks ever. The song placed at number two on Rolling Stone Magazine's 100 greatest guitar rock songs of all time. It also appeared number 17 on the magazine's 500 greatest songs of all time in 2004. Music critic Dave Marsh called it the debut single of the album Rock Era. In 1995, Purple Haze was included as one of the Rock and Roll Hall of Fame's 500 songs that shaped rock and roll. NPR named the song to its list of 100 most important American musical works of the 20th century in 2000. Also in 2000, it was given a Grammy Hall of Fame Award. In 2020, Far Out ranked the song number one on their list of the 20 greatest Jimi Hendrix songs. And in 2021, American Songwriter ranked the song number two on their list of the 10 greatest Jimi Hendrix songs. Your rewind feature on the Weekend Rock Off, Purple Haze by Jimi Hendrix.

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1: Liam Gallagher has shared his new single, Everything's Electric, which was co-written by Dave Grohl, who also plays drums on the track. The song is first to be taken from the former Oasis frontman's new solo album, Come On, You Know. 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
1: Backcountry is a song by Avenged Sevenfold, released August 2005 as the second single from their third album, City of Evil. The song's main influence comes from Hunter S. Thompson's 1971 novel Fear and Loathing in Las Vegas. Avenged Sevenfold won Best New Artist Video at the 2006 MTV Video Music Awards for Backcountry, and on October 1st, 2009, the single was certified gold by the CIAA. For these reasons, Backcountry is often believed to be the band's most commercially successful song. The song was ranked at number 20 on Loudwire's Top 21st Century Hard Rock Songs. It was also rated number 9 on Ultimate Guitar's list of top 25 best songs with guitar duels. In 2020, Louder Sound and Kerrang! Both rated it as the 5th greatest Avenged Sevenfold song. The song has been used in several video games, including EA Sports NHL 06, Madden NFL 06, SSX on Tour, Saints Row 2, Guitar Hero Warriors of Rock, as downloadable content for Rock Band and Rock Band 2, and the iPhone application TapTap Revenge 3, and on the new version of TapTap Revenge 4. 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

0: 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MTV, Much Music, 90210, Degrassi, Macy's, The Bay, Target, Zellers, NFL, CFL, Hanson's, The Moffitt, Subway, Mr. Sub, Bacon, Canadian Bacon, Kanye, Drake, Mr. Rogers, Mr. Dressup, New York, Toronto, George Bush, Stephen Harper, Donald Trump, and Kevin O'Leary. 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
1: Taking Care of Business was recorded by Backman Turner Overdrive in 1973 for their second album, Backman Turner Overdrive 2. It reached number 12 on the U.S. Billboard Hot 100 on August 10th, 1974, number 6 on the Cashbox Top 100, and number 3 on the Canadian RPM charts, and we've become one of BTO's most enduring and well-known songs. 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

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Johnny T Fingers and the Deformities take their cues from Southern Fried Boogie Rock and infuse it with a boozy belt of punk rock for good measure. 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
1: Break On Through to the Other Side is a song written and recorded by The Doors. It is the opening track of their debut album, The Doors. 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In 2021, The Guardian ranked the song number 2 on their list of the 30 greatest Doors songs, and Louder Sound ranked it number 5 on their list of the 20 greatest Doors songs. In 2012, the song was also selected to be played on Mars during the NASA mission. 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
1: The Black Keys released Wild Child as their first single from Dropout Boogie on March 10th, 2022. Wild Child topped Billboard's Adult Alternative Airplay chart, the Black Keys' seventh number one on that tally. 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

0: am here. You are joining me this afternoon for the Weekend Rock Off. Thanks for keeping listening. 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

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The song made its sole appearance on Billboard's Hot 100 Airplay chart, peaking at number 79. 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
1: Dear sirs, your new music is great. 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
8: 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The Weekend Rock-Off's Canadian feature is The End of the World as We Know It by Great Big Sea. The Newfoundland folk rockers covered the song on their 1997 album Play under the title End of the World. Their version is a minute and a half shorter than the original version by REM, yet it still contains all the verses. The faster time is achieved primarily by their increasing of the tempo of the song. It peaked at number 24 on the Canadian Singles Chart on the week of April 6, 1998. Playing now.

0: mind southbound on the
1: headstone's long way to never.
0: Some here I don't get, some here I don't see. Nothing left to see here but the waves down on the beach.
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2: 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Under the Bridge is a song by American rock band Red Hot Chili Peppers and the 11th track on their fifth studio album, Blood, Sugar, Sex, Magic, released 1991. Vocalist Anthony wrote the lyrics while reflecting on loneliness and struggles of being clean from drugs and almost didn't share it with the band. Released in March 1992, Under the Bridge was praised by critics and fans for its emotional weight. The song was a commercial success and the band's highest charting single, peaking at number 2 on Billboard Hot 100 and certified platinum. It was also a success in other countries, mostly charting in the top 10. This is your 90s throwback, Under the Bridge by Red Hot Chili Peppers, here on the Weekend Rock Off. Red Hot Chili Peppers, Under the Bridge,

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1: Born in the USA is a song written and performed by Bruce Springsteen and released in 1984 on the album of the same name. One of Springsteen's best-known singles, it was ranked 275th on Rolling Stone's list of the 500 greatest songs of all time. And in 2001, the RIAA's Song of the Century placed the song 59th out of 365. It's remained a favorite in classic rock. The song addresses the economic hardships of the Vietnam veterans upon their return home. 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